for so long. I'm like the left one. I'm sorry. Up again. What am I gonna do now? Make it a living. I'm gonna move. I'm so sorry.